0: He came in ahead of Kimi Antonelli. That's the latest. I'm Connor Sefton.
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Now, some of y'all never been down south too much. I'm gonna tell you a little bit about this so that you understand what I'm talking about. Down there we have a plant that grows out in the woods and the fields. Looks something like a turnip green. Nearby call it poke salad. Poke salad. Used to know a girl lived down there and she'd go out in the evenings and pick her a mess of it. Carry it home and cook it for supper. Cause that's about all they had to eat. They did all right. Down in Louisiana, where the alligators grow so mean.

Richard Spafford. Straight razor tote moment. Lord, I must pick my mess up.

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1: From the Sky News Centre at 2, more than £220,000 has been raised for the families of the two officers killed in a crash on Teesside. Matthew Blades and Tom Clough died when their patrol car was hit by a Volkswagen on the wrong side of the A66 near Middlesbrough. Its five occupants, aged between 17 and 23, also died. Mourners are laying flowers at the scene.
2: God bless all the families, honestly.
3: No one deserves to not come home. I'm a reservist. I've never seen anything extreme, but all of us who put our names on these lines, we're willing to do things like this. No one should have to, but we do.
1: Two young women have been arrested on suspicion of causing a serious injury to a child in Rochdale. The women, aged 19 and 20, were arrested at a property in Blackburn yesterday. The child reportedly fell from a first-floor window and remains in a serious condition. A teenager is among two men due in court later, charged over a cocaine haul in Glasgow. More than £500,000 worth was seized. Pizza chain Domino's is planning to recruit 5,000 new workers between now and Christmas. The roles will be both in-store and on the road as delivery drivers. The head of football in the Caribbean and North and Central America says it's for Gianni Infantino to decide if he should resign as FIFA president.
4: That's his decision. It's not my decision. Those are individual decisions. My view is, you know what, listen, we have to follow a proper governance process, and I have to respect my colleagues with that. And listen, I think once we follow that, then those decisions can be made by individuals.
1: CONCACAF's Victor Montagliani says he asked him to stay away from a youth tournament in the Dominican Republic as a courtesy. It's over a botched effort to sell off stakes in the World Cup to private investors. Liverpool scored a 99th-minute penalty to draw 2-2 at Newcastle in the Premier League. Manchester City secured a late 2-1 win in their opener with Bournemouth. Meanwhile, Brighton thrashed Aston Villa 4-0. That's the latest. I'm Connor Sefton.
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You know, where people play games with the night. God, it was too hot to sleep. I followed the sound of a jukebox coming from up the levee. All of a sudden, I could hear somebody whistling from right behind me. I turned around and she said,

0: Wait, did you hear that?
1: Oh, this is sure stirring up some ghosts for me. She said there's one thing you gotta learn, is not to be afraid of it. I said, no, I like it. I like it, it's good. She said you like it now, but you'll learn to love it later.

Good night.

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1: From the Sky News Centre at 3. Two police officers who were killed in a crash on Teesside on Saturday are being remembered as heroes and role models. Matthew Blades and Tom Clough were hit by a Volkswagen Passat which had been pursued by police before it crossed into the oncoming lane of the A66. Its five occupants, aged between 17 and 23, also died. Graham Wettens, a police commentator.
2: Pursuit only lasted a few minutes, but as soon as the Passat turned onto the wrong side of the dual carriageway, the pursuit side of it was aborted, was terminated. The police vehicle then moved on to the right side of the road. So it's entirely possible that that police vehicle actually witnessed or came across the collision.
1: Andy Burnham will visit Kyiv later as he makes his first foreign trip as Prime Minister. The government's given defence company MBDA permission to share secret information about UK-made parts of a missile that Ukraine plans to assemble itself. Reform UK says it would prioritise British-born young workers for social housing. Nigel Farage claims his party would also bump veterans and married couples with children to the front of the queue. Shelters called it a blatant distraction from the real cause of homelessness. Hidden school expenses are estimated to cost families an extra £15,000 from reception to GCSEs. Nationwide's research says parents are spending six times more on clubs than school trips. In sport, Manchester City secured a dramatic 2-1 win against Bournemouth in their opening match of the Premier League season. They came back from a goal down to hand new boss Enzo Maresca his first 3 points. The Italian says his side are still finding their feet.
3: We visualise things and then we see if they work. But at the same time, you need to win games, so it's not easy. And today, I think we have been also lucky.
1: Aston Villa suffered a 4-0 defeat at Brighton. Liverpool scored very late to draw 2-2 at Newcastle. And Formula One's Dutch Grand Prix was won by Britain's Lando Norris. It's the McLaren driver's second consecutive victory. That's the latest. I'm Connor Sefton.
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1: From the Sky News Centre at 4. Forever loved, forever missed, forever our superhero. That's how PC Matthew Blades has been remembered in a tribute from his wife. He died alongside Tom Clough when their patrol car was hit by a Volkswagen on the wrong side of the A66 near Middlesbrough. Five males aged between 17 and 23 who were travelling in the Passat were also killed. Our North of England correspondent Tom Parmenter summarises the police watchdog's early findings.
2: The independent investigators have revealed that the Volkswagen Passat had cloned number plates. That's why they were alerted to it. Multiple police teams pursued it for 7 minutes through the streets of Middlesbrough.
1: Cross Country is expecting to run a full timetable today after virtually all its trains yesterday were cancelled because of a power cut. The operator runs long-distance routes, including services from Edinburgh to Plymouth and Nottingham to Cardiff. New research suggests poor public transport links are affecting people's jobs prospects. A survey's found almost 10% of us has turned down or quit a role because it's too hard to get to, rising to 14% of bus users. A new treatment for earlier stage rectal cancer could transform how patients are cared for. More than 4,000 people in England are diagnosed each year. It's hoped the treatment would avoid a permanent stoma. In sport, Newcastle were denied an opening Premier League win by a late penalty. They drew 2-2 with Liverpool at St James's Park. New boss Matthias Leisler feels it was a soft decision.
3: It was a tough end, hard luck, I would say. In general, I'm really, really happy with the performance after such a short amount of time. The guys were fighting till the end. They put their heart on the pitch, and this is something we said that's not negotiable.
1: Manchester City scored late to beat Bournemouth 2-1. Aston Villa's campaign started with a 4-0 defeat at Brighton. And Britain's Lando Norris claimed victory at Formula One's Dutch Grand Prix. He came in ahead of Kimi Antonelli. That's the latest. I'm Connor Sefton.
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1: From the Sky News Centre at 5, more than £220,000 has been raised for the families of the two officers killed in a crash on Teesside. Matthew Blades and Tom Clough died when their patrol car was hit by a Volkswagen on the wrong side of the A66 near Middlesbrough. Its five occupants, aged between 17 and 23, also died. Mourners are laying flowers at the scene.
2: God bless all the families, honestly.
3: No one deserves to not come home. I'm a reservist. I've never seen anything extreme, but all of us who put our names on these lines, we're willing to do things like this. No one should have to, but we do.
1: Two young women have been arrested on suspicion of causing a serious injury to a child in Rochdale. The women, aged 19 and 20, were arrested at a property in Blackburn yesterday. The child reportedly fell from a first-floor window and remains in a serious condition. A teenager's among two men due in court later, charged over a cocaine haul in Glasgow. More than £500,000 worth was seized. Pizza chain Domino's is planning to recruit 5,000 new workers between now and Christmas. The roles will be both in store and on the road as delivery drivers. The head of football in the Caribbean and North and Central America says it's for Gianni Infantino to decide if he should resign as FIFA president.
4: That's his decision. It's not my decision. Those are individual decisions. My view is, you know what, listen, we have to follow a proper governance process, and I have to respect my colleagues with that. And listen, I think once we follow that, then those decisions can be made by individuals.
1: CONCACAF's Victor Montagliani says he asked him to stay away from a youth tournament in the Dominican Republic as a courtesy. It's over a botched effort to sell off stakes in the World Cup to private investors. Liverpool secured a 99th-minute penalty to draw 2-2 at Newcastle in the Premier League. Manchester City secured a late 2-1 win in their opener with Bournemouth. And Brighton thrashed Aston Villa 4-0. That's the latest. I'm Connor Sefton.
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1: From the Sky News Centre at 6, Andy Burnham's visiting Kyiv as he uses his first foreign trip as Prime Minister to mark Ukraine's Independence Day. He's expected to reiterate what he said when he first hosted Volodymyr Zelensky back in July.
2: We are with Ukraine 100%. I am personally with you 100%, Mr. President. And I will honour every commitment this country has made to Ukraine in full.
1: The government has given defence company MBDA permission to share secret information about UK-made parts of a missile that Ukraine plans to assemble itself. More than £250,000 has been donated to support the families of two police officers killed in a crash near Middlesbrough. PC's Tom Clough and Matthew Blades were among seven people who died when their vehicle was hit by a car travelling the wrong way on the A66. A teenager is among two men due in court later charged over a cocaine haul in Glasgow. More than £500,000 worth was seized. Two young women have been arrested on suspicion of causing serious injury to a child in Rochdale. The women, aged 19 and 20, were arrested at a property in Blackburn yesterday. Cross Country says it expects to run a full timetable today after virtually all its trains yesterday were cancelled. A power cut affected its control centre in Birmingham. Liverpool boss Andoni Areola says he understands why Alexander Isak didn't take the penalty that earned them an opening 2-2 Premier League draw at Newcastle. The striker left a spot kick against his former club for Dominic Szoboszlai, who smashed it into the top corner for a 99th minute equaliser. Areola feels they're blessed with options.
3: Alexis also was on the pitch and he's a very good penalty taker. Cody, we have a lot, but I think Dom showed the level. It's almost impossible penalty to stop, no?
1: Manchester City beat Bournemouth 2-1 and Brighton thrashed Aston Villa 4-0. That's the latest.

One month ago today, I was happy as a lark. But now I go for walks, to the movies, maybe to the park. I have a seat on the same old bench to watch the children play. You know, tomorrow is their future, but for me, just another day. They all gather around me. They seem to know my name. We laugh, tell a few jokes, but it still doesn't ease my pain. I know I can't hide from a memory, though day after day I've tried.

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1: Manx Radio News at 7 o'clock. I'm Sean Cowper. An outgoing MHK is urging politicians to avoid labelling NHS healthcare as no longer affordable. Alex Ellinson, who's also a GP, has represented Ramsey for the last 10 years, but isn't standing in this year's general election. Government's budget for healthcare has increased by more than £180 million over the last 5 years. Despite this, Dr. Ellinson says private healthcare isn't the only option.
2: What I think is really important is that we don't, as some politicians have suggested, say the NHS is no longer affordable and we should move to a different model of insurance-based systems or private healthcare. The NHS will work. It has worked. It has done our nation a huge amount of good over the last 50 years.
1: Roads around the mountain course will close later this morning for the penultimate day of racing at Manx Grand Prix and Classic TT. The closure comes into force at 9:30, with the junior MGP race due to get underway at 10:15. The historic senior Classic TT goes at 12:15, before the senior MGP at 2:15. Roads will reopen no later than 4:30 before closing again at 6 p.m. for the junior 600 Classic TT at 6:30 this evening. A new app has launched on the island that looks to change the way taxis operate by incorporating an Uber-style experience for customers. The app, One Island, also offers bus information, updates on the ferries and flights, and links to local news stories. Darren Barkley, one of its founders, said the idea came from seeing how fragmented digital life is on the island. He said the plan is for customers to book, track and pay for their taxi in a similar way to how Uber operates in the UK.
3: We identified an opportunity there to modernise the local taxi service. And so we designed and developed a portal to allow for modern ride-sharing functionality that people might expect from Uber or Grab or similar services.
1: In international news, Andy Burnham will travel to Kyiv later to mark Ukraine's Independence Day. It's his first overseas trip as UK Prime Minister. More than £250,000 has been raised to support the families of two police officers killed in a crash near Middlesbrough. Seven people, including PCs Tom Clough and Matthew Blades, died when a police vehicle was hit on the A66. And there was plenty of late drama on the first Sunday of the new Premier League season. Liverpool scored an injury time penalty to draw 2-2 at Newcastle, while a 91st-minute strike bagged Manchester City a win over Bournemouth. 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
4: Garamaya, thank you, Sean, from the Ronald Swain Met Office. There is a warning of strong winds later in the North Irish Sea. State of sea, smooth or slight, becoming slight, and the weather for the island today is dry and sunny in a moderate easterly. Daylight maximum is 20 degrees. It'll be cloudier after dark and through the night, and we're down to 15 degrees Celsius. Tides currently on the way back in. High waters 8 minutes after 10. Low tide 12 minutes past 4 this afternoon, and the sun sets at 29 minutes past 8. 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
4: Happy birthday, Jeffrey Daniel of Shalimar is 71 years of age today.

two big sounds of the dance floor in the 1970s. Chic in 1978 and Everybody Dance. And ahead of that, I Can Make You Feel Good from Shalimar in 82. It was a top 10 single. They were both top 10 singles. And happy birthday to the man on vocals there with Shalimar, Jeffrey Daniel. Jeffrey Glenn Daniel, born in Los Angeles, California, on this date in 1955. He's 71 years of age today. He was a founding member of Shalimar in the 1970s. And subsequently, he's been featured on television talent shows. He apparently was a judge on Nigerian Idol. There was a TV show called Nigerian Idol. Happy birthday to him. I think he was with Jodie Watley, who was the co-star. There were three people in Shalimar: Jodie Watley, Howard Hewitt, and Jeffrey Daniel. And they reigned supreme. They were big, big, big disco stars and pop music stars. I think he was with Jodie Watley for a while. Anyway, he's 71 years of age today. We pay tribute to the man himself, Jeffrey Daniel. Apparently, he was the man who first ever did the moonwalk on television when he was with Shalimar, and apparently Michael Jackson saw it and thought, oh, have a go at that.

Survivor on Max Radio Gold and the Eye of the Tiger from Rocky 3, Buzz, and that's The Hollies and I'm Alive. And sad news, really, The Hollies have announced that they're the end of their touring career. They've been touring for 63 years. I'm not joking. Since 1963, The Hollies have been on the road. It was confirmed in a statement. Apparently, the guitarist Tony Hicks, one of the original members, is stepping away from touring for health reasons. And his pal Bobby Elliott on drums, the other long-running member, still with the group, added he was retiring in solidarity with Tony Hicks. After more than six decades, The Hollies' touring career comes to an end. With immense gratitude. They were formed in Manchester in 1962. Childhood friend, you heard lead vocals on there with The Hollies, Alan Clark, and Graham Nash put it all together. Tony Hicks joined in February 1963, ahead of the band's successful audition for Parlophone Records. And Bobby Elliott followed that August with bassist Eric Haydock, the classic Hollies lineup. And wow, very, very distinctive three-part harmonies, one of the defining bands of the 1960s and the British invasion of America. So we pay tribute to The Hollies, calling it quits after 63 years. Now that's a career.

0: Elvis Presley on Max Radio Gold, recorded live at the International Hotel in Las Vegas. And the wonder of you, and that's Neil Sedaka. And breaking up is hard to do. News of the boats this morning. Mananen got away at about 20 to 7, heading for Liverpool. Chock-a-block, probably. And she'll be there about 9:30. And Ben McCree leaves in about 10 minutes' time, possibly 5-10 minutes' time, heading for Larne. She'll be there at about 15:30 today.
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Billy Fury on Manx Radio Gold and Halfway to Paradise with Leo Sayer ahead of that. The show must go on. It's 28 minutes before 8. Good morning. Somebody's going to win some of that coffee soon and also get a pair of tickets for carrying up Prospect Hill. Perhaps you will be winning. Now, the weather for the Isle of Man. I can find it. It's dry and sunny, a moderate easterly daylight maximum 20 degrees today. It'll be cloudier after, well, cloudier than it has been after dark and through the night down to 15 degrees. Tomorrow, Tuesday, Jamerd, dry with sunny intervals and moderate to fresh east wind. Top temperature tomorrow, 20 degrees. Chance of rain after dark and overnight minimum is 16 degrees. High tide, 8 minutes after 10 o'clock this morning. Low tide this afternoon, 12 minutes past 4. The sun sets at 29 minutes past 8. Good morning. 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

0: Billy Joe Armstrong and Green Day with Good Riddance and the Time of Your Life. Good morning, this is Andy with you through till 10 o'clock at the Breakfast Show with Kingsley Mooty and Barry Manilow.
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0: 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Good morning in Montego Bay with Nina Simone. My baby just cares for me. So much so that he or she makes me a
1: W-I-N-T.
0: Nice big bag of Manx Radio Golf coffee. Now let's see who's won today. Congratulations to Amy. Hello, Amy, in Governors Hill. 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Congratulations. You love your coffee.

Oh, the Fratelli is on Max Radio Gold and Chelsea Dagger and Isley Brothers. And This Old Heart of Mine is Weak for You. And before that, Amy. Well done, Amy. Loves her coffee first thing in the morning and wins the big bag of Max Radio Gold blend of real coffee from MaxTeaAndCoffee.com. Congratulations to you. And, of course, four races are scheduled for the penultimate day of racing at MGP and Classic TT. Roads are going to close this morning around the course at 9:30. And remember, 4 weeks this coming Thursday is the election. It's Thursday, the 24th of February, is the general election. And on Thursday and Friday, the 3rd and 4th of September, there's a show, a special show on at the Gaiety Theatre, kind of taking the mickey out of it in a nice, affectionate way. It's called Carry On Up Prospect Hill, a pre-election charity music show. And I got a pair of tickets. If you can identify that, what they're doing is it's basically pop music songs with different words to them. And if you can tell me, here's one of the songs they're going to be singing. We're all going on a Keys House holiday. No more sittings for some months or more. Next election's after Keys House holiday. Lots of worries and then some more. Can you tell me the song that that's based on? Okay, we're all going on a Keys House holiday. No more sittings for some months and more. Next election's after Keys House holiday. Loads of worries and then some more. Big hit single. And they're taking the mickey out of, you know, Keys and elections and what have you. And it's a special show. Of course, it's all for charity. There are four Max charities. And if you can tell me the song that that's based on, email gold@maxradio.com. You're in the draw for a pair of tickets. Tell me whether you'd like Thursday or Friday tickets.

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1: Manx Radio News at 8 o'clock. Moramai, I'm Sean Cowper. An outgoing MHK is urging politicians to avoid labelling NHS healthcare as no longer affordable. Alex Ellinson, who's also a GP, has represented Ramsey for the last 10 years, but isn't standing in this year's general election. Government's budget for healthcare has increased by more than £180 million over the last 5 years. Despite this, Dr. Ellinson says private healthcare isn't the only option.
2: What I think is really important is that we don't, as some politicians have suggested, say the NHS is no longer affordable and we should move to a different model of insurance-based systems or private healthcare. The NHS will work. It has worked. It has done our nation a huge amount of good over the last 50 years.
1: A Southern Hundred winner this year has spoken openly about his experience of living with mental health challenges. Richard Eglin says motorcycle racing provides a vital outlet and helps him remain positive and focused on the future. He's also praised the support of friends, family and the close-knit racing community. Richard hopes that sharing his story will encourage others, particularly men, to speak more openly about their mental health.
3: Because I am... I would be bubbly and open, and I've got some amazing friends, Beth, incredible friends, but they don't quite believe it, because when you talk and when you're out, whatever, they go, he hasn't got a care in the world. I'm trying to do what I can, stay positive. The biggest thing in my life is obviously my bike racing and my friends and look into the future.
1: Roads around the mountain course will close later this morning for the penultimate day of racing at Manx Grand Prix and Classic TT. The closure comes into force at 9:30 with the junior MGP race due to get underway at 10:15. The historic senior Classic TT goes at 12:15 before the senior MGP at 2:15. Roads will reopen no later than 4:30 p.m. before closing again at 6 p.m. for the junior 600 Classic TT at 6:30 this evening. Meanwhile, there were two wins for Michael Dunlop on the second day of racing. Racing for Team Classic Suzuki in the Formula One race, Dunlop was almost 20 seconds clear of second place Jamie Coward, with Mike Brown completing the top three. Dunlop also took the honours in the lightweight race, while in the ultra-lightweight class, Joseph Lachlan secured a 22-second winning margin over Owen Monaghan and Paul Cassidy, also on the podium. A new app has launched on the island that looks to change the way taxis operate by incorporating an Uber-style experience for customers. The app, One Island, also offers bus information, updates on ferries and flights, as well as links to local news stories. Darren Barkley, one of its founders, said the idea came from seeing how fragmented digital life is on the island. He said the plan is for customers to book, track and pay for their taxi in a similar way to Uber.
4: We identified an opportunity there to modernize the local taxi service. And so we designed and developed a portal to allow for modern ride-sharing functionality that people might expect from Uber or Grab or similar services.
1: A charity on the Isle of Man is looking forward to revamping four bars at the Gaiety Theatre. Established in 1978, the Friends of the Gaiety have been an essential part of keeping things running at the historic venue for nearly 50 years. A business case is currently being put together by the Department of Infrastructure, which will go towards funding several projects. Chair of the charity, Bill Smedley, says work needs to be done to the interior.
5: Back in 2019, when their branch closed, the original 1903 branch, they gave us their bank counter and screens and some back fittings, and we're going to use those in the Circle Bar. They're all made of mahogany. There is some mahogany left over from when the stage was redone, so that mahogany will become the bar counter tops as well.
1: In international news, Andy Burnham's arrived in Kyiv for his first overseas trip as UK Prime Minister. He'll chair a session of the Coalition of the Willing. Hundreds of thousands of pounds has been raised for the families of two police officers who died on duty in Middlesbrough. Five men in another vehicle also died. And the opening Premier League weekend provided plenty of late drama. Liverpool scored an injury time penalty to draw 2-2 at Newcastle. 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
6: Jeremiah, thank you, Sean, from the Ronalds Way Met Office. It's a lovely day. There is a strong wind warning in operation for the North Irish Sea for later. Currently, state of sea is smooth or slight, becoming slight later. Both boats are on the way, Benbecree to Larne and Mananin to Liverpool. It's dry, it's sunny and a moderate easterly breeze. Daylight maximum 20 Celsius this Monday. It'll be cloudier after dark and through the night and down to 15 degrees. Tomorrow dry with sunny intervals. And the tide's on the way back in. High water's 8 minutes after 10. Low tide is 12 minutes after 4 this afternoon. The sun sets at 29 minutes past 8. And the late high water at 10:15. 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
6: And happy birthday. Mason Williams is 88 years of age today.

the 1980s, you couldn't move for Dave Stewart and Annie Lennox. Eurythmics on Manx Radio Gold, and in 1982, big hit single. Sweet Dreams are made of this, and ahead of that, it was Classical Gas, which was top three in America. It was top 10 in Britain, 1968. Classical Gas came out, and happy birthday to the man who wrote it and played it, Mason Williams. Mason Douglas Williams, currently resident in Eugene in Oregon. He's from Abilene in Texas, and he was born on this date in 1938. He's 88 years of age today, still going strong. A classical guitarist, composer, singer, songwriter, a comedian, and a poet. I say comedian, he worked as a comedy writer for the Smothers Brothers Comedy Hour, also wrote gags for the Glen Campbell Good Time Hour, and also for Saturday Night Live. But he's also written lots and lots of incidental music for TV shows. At the last count, 180 hours of music he wrote for television shows and also for films. And an environmentalist, he tried to stop a hydroelectric plant a few years ago. So happy birthday, still going strong, Mason Williams is 88 years of age today. And you heard Classical Gas. It's 14 minutes past 8 now.

Crystals on Manx Radio Gold with that famous Phil Spector Wall of Sound and the Jackson 5 and Skywriter in the 1970s. 19 minutes past 8, Moramai, good morning. The roads around the course are going to close at 9.30 this morning for the penultimate day of racing at the Manx Grand Prix and Classic TT. Closure comes into force at 9.30, a little over an hour's time, with the Junior MGP underway at 10.15, Historic Senior Classic TT at midday 15, Senior MGP at 2.15. Roads are going to reopen no later than 4.30 before closing again at 6 for the Junior 600 Classic TT at 6.30.

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0: Yeah, yes it is.
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0: Well, baby, I went down and got it for you.
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0: Britney Spears on Mesh Radio Gold. Oops, I did it again. Story of my life from the Doobie Brothers. Still a long train running. Got a pair of tickets to give away. Your chance to win a pair of tickets for Carry On Up Prospect Hill, this pre-election charity music show at the Gaiety Theatre, Thursday 3rd and Friday the 4th. All you need to do is to tell me it's where they take big hit songs and they kind of transmogrify them into, you know, have a go at politicians. Lots of fun. If you can tell me what song this is, in the show it's called Tynwald Holiday. We're all going on a Keys House holiday. No more sittings for some months or more. Next election's after Keys House holiday. Lots of worries and then some more. It's based on a big hit single, big hit song. 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Tell me whether you want tickets for Thursday the 3rd or Friday the 4th, and you're in to win.
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0: Think of a bus driver. We're all going on a Keys House holiday. No more sittings for some months and more. Next election's after the Keys House holiday. 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

0: Amy Winehouse on Max Radio Gold and Tears Dry on Their Own, and Martha and the Vandellas from Motown and Nowhere to Run, 26 minutes before 9 this Monday morning. Good morning. It's a lovely morning on the Isle of Man. And today, I'm just trying to see, we've had cruise liners for the past few days. I don't know whether we've got one today. Anyway, it's dry and sunny in a moderate easterly. Daylight maximum is 20 degrees. Cloudier after dark and through the night, down to 15 degrees. There is a strong wind warning in operation for later for the North Irish Sea. Okay at the moment. Smooth or slight, becoming slight later. Tomorrow, dry with sunny intervals and a fresh, moderate to fresh easterly breeze. High water this morning, 8 minutes after 10, so the tide's still on the way in for the next hour and a half. Low tide's 12 minutes past 4. Sunset is 29 minutes past 8 and high water 10:15. So the show is carrying up Prospect Hill. It's a pre-election charity music show at the Gaiety Theatre, 3rd and 4th of September. And I got a pair of tickets. If you can tell me the song behind the kind of lyric.
1: Walking

0: In 1992, from Down Under, Crowded House, and Always Take the Weather With You from their Woodface album. And in 1964, three session singers, the people who just sang on other people's songs. They were John Carter, Ken Lewis, and Perry Ford, and they decided to form their own group and said, well, we've been singing on other people's songs, let's do our own. They called themselves the Ivy League, and they had a top 10 single in 1964 with Funny How Love Can Be.
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0: So can you tell me which song this is going to be featured in Carry On Up Prospect Hill? And it goes like this. We're all going on a Keys House holiday. No more sittings for some months or more. Next election's after the Keys House holiday. Lots of worries and then some more. So which song is that based on? It's called Tynwald Holiday in the show itself. What's the original song? All you need to do is email your answer to gold@manxradio.com. You're in the draw for two tickets for either Thursday or Friday, 3rd or 4th of September. Tell me which one you'd like.
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Man from Man Change, lead vocalist Paul Jones went to go solo, and in came Mike Darbo, and Ha Hearts of the Clown was a big hit for them. And the Bee Gees with Jive Talking, as they were in that transition between being kind of a pop group into a global phenomenon.

Well, he started off as Bernard Jewry, then he became Shane Fenton, and in the 1970s, Alvin Stardust and Jealous Mind. A stick on sideboard, huh? 7 minutes before 9 o'clock, and ahead of that, the old Mongo Santa Maria instrumental, Put to Words with Georgie Fame. And Yeah, Yeah. And this is Max Radio Gold with the greatest hits on earth, all day long.

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1: Manx Radio News at 9 o'clock. More am I. I'm Sean Cowper. An outgoing MHK is urging politicians to avoid labelling NHS healthcare as no longer affordable. Alex Ellinson, who's also a GP, has represented Ramsey for the last 10 years, but isn't standing in this year's general election. Government's budget for healthcare has increased by more than £180 million over the last 5 years. Despite this, Dr. Ellinson says private healthcare isn't the only option.
2: What I think is really important is that we don't, as some politicians have suggested, say the NHS is no longer affordable and we should move to a different model of insurance-based systems or private healthcare. The NHS will work. It has worked. It has done our nation a huge amount of good over the last 50 years.
1: A sixth candidate has announced their intention to stand for Douglas South in September's general election. Alfie Duggan is the latest candidate to put his name forward. He says his priorities include the cost of living, housing, healthcare access, travel costs and making sure young people on the island can build a future instead of moving away. Also standing in the constituency are Claire Christian, Dean Bolton, Arvid Hall, Livia Lennard-Dutsey and Sarah Maltby. A new app has launched on the island that looks to change the way taxis operate by incorporating an Uber-style experience for customers. The app, One Island, also offers bus information, updates on the ferries and flights, and links to local news stories. Darren Barkley, one of its founders, said the idea came from seeing how fragmented digital life is on the island. He said the plan is for customers to book, track and pay for their taxi in a similar way to how Uber operates in the UK.
3: We identified an opportunity there to modernise the local taxi service. And so we designed and developed a portal to allow for modern ride-sharing functionality that people might expect from Uber or Grab or similar services.
1: In international news, Andy Burnham's arrived in Kyiv as he announces plans to share secrets so Ukraine can build its own long-range missiles. It's his first overseas trip as British Prime Minister. The UK government's told social media companies to take down content celebrating dangerous driving. It follows a fatal crash at the weekend that resulted in the deaths of two police officers. And the football Diego Maradona scored his famous Hand of God goal with has sold for £2.5 million. He punched it into the net during Argentina's World Cup win over England in 1986. Manx Radio News at 3 minutes past nine, our next at 10 o'clock. In the meantime, keep up to date by following Manx Radio on social media or going to manxradio.com.
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4: Jeremiah, thank you, Sean. From the Ronald's Way Met Office, there is a strong wind warning in operation for later for the North Irish Sea. Current state of sea is smooth or slight, becoming slight later. And the weather is, well, it's a nice day. Dry and sunny in a moderate easterly breeze. Daylight maximum is 20 Celsius today, 68 Fahrenheit. It'll be cloudier after dark and through the night down to 15 degrees, 51 Fahrenheit. That is. Tomorrow dry and sunny. After tomorrow you don't want to know. Anyway, the tide's still on the way back in. High water in about an hour's time or so at 8 minutes after 10. Low tide, 12 minutes after 4 this afternoon. The sunset's 29 minutes after 8 tonight. And the late high water is at a quarter past 10. And these are the greatest hits on earth, 24 hours a day from the Isle of Man on Manx Radio Gold.
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4: Bon anniversaire. Happy birthday, Jean-Michel Jarre, 78 today.

Now, Robbie Williams' album in 1998 was Life Through a Lens and Let Me Entertain You. Big hit single for him with the Joker makeup and everything. And ahead of that, in 1977, Jean-Michel Jarre and Oxygen. Actually, I think it was Oxygen Part 4. There were millions of parts to Oxygen. And it's his birthday today. Jean-Michel Jarre, a French composer, performer and record producer, and a pioneer in electronic, in ambient and new age genres. He's very well known for organising outdoor spectacles featuring his music and huge laser displays, large projections and fireworks here, there and everywhere, in the pyramids of Giza, in the deserts in America. And here, if you've got a few million pounds, Jean-Michel Jarre will do it for you. Happy birthday to Jean-Michel Jarre, born in Lyon in France on this date in 1948. Jean-Michel André Jarre is 78 years of age today. Happy birthday to him. Oh, and if it's your birthday today, happy birthday to you as well. It's 13 minutes past nine with the greatest hits on earth.

The Byrds on Manx Radio Gold and the Bob Dylan song, Hey Mr. Tambourine Man. They made it number one single in 65, and that's Westlife's version of Billy Joel's Uptown Girl. And talking of versions of Carry On Up Prospect Hill is a pre-election charity music show. It's on at the Gaiety Theatre, 3rd and 4th of September. Which is next week. Is it next week? It is. It's next week, next Thursday and Friday, 3rd and 4th of September. It's a kind of all your favourite tunes slightly tampered with. It's all about the pre-election and no Mickey taken or anything like that. It's just slightly tampered with, and it's a great night of fun. Two nights of fun at the 3rd and 4th of September at the Gaiety. And I've got a pair of tickets if you want the 3rd or the 4th, Thursday or Friday. Just tell me, and you need to tell me what this lyric represents. When I can find the lyric. Hang on a minute. Oh, let me tell you about this first of all. I've lost the lyric. So we have Bruce Springsteen and then the lyric. Fine, I think we'll better do that.

0: Donna Summer. And Hot Stuff before that. Hot Stuff as well. Well, I'm on fire. Bruce Springsteen, 25 past. I found the lyric, by the way. If you can tell me what this lyric represents, or which song this lyric represents. It's a kind of Mickey take of a lyric. We're all going on a Keys House holiday. No more sittings for some months or more. Next election's after the Keys House holiday. Lots of worries and then some more. Okay, it's based on a big hit single. If you can tell me the name of the song and tell me which tickets you want, Thursday or Friday, email gold@maxradio.com. We're all going on a Keys House holiday. No more sittings for some months and more. Next election's after Keys House holiday. Lots of worries and then some more. All correct entries in the draw.
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after four this afternoon. The sun sets at 29 minutes past eight. And high water is at 10:15. Good morning. Back to school a week this Thursday, by the way. Not long to go now.

0: Remember a few weeks ago we were all complaining about the sun. It's just too hot. 21 minutes before 10 o'clock Monday morning. This is Andy on Manx Radio Gold and Vanity Fair, The Sound of Kent from Rochester and Kent, Vanity Fair. And the old Sunray song, I Live for the Sun, and their version of it was a hit. And The Sound of Kent to The Sound of Glasgow. Doogie Payne, Fran Healy, Andy Dunlop and Neil Primrose, Travis on Manx Radio Gold, and Driftwood from The Man Who from 1999. Hope you're having a good morning this morning.
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A little James Bond at this time of the morning. Anybody, anyhow? No. 13 minutes before 10, Sheena Easton for Your Eyes Only, and that's George Merrill and Shannon Rubicam. Husband and wife, no longer, but there they were in the 1980s. Big hit single, Waiting for a Star to Fall. And if at first you don't succeed...

Queen on Manx Radio Gold and Killer Queen. That's the Beatles from the soundtrack of Hard Day's Night and Hard Day's Night. 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

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Stick around, more of the greatest hits on earth on the way on Max Radio Gold. I'll catch you tomorrow morning, don't you?

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1: Manx Radio News at 10 o'clock. Moramai, I'm Sean Cowper. An outgoing MHK is urging politicians to avoid labelling NHS healthcare as no longer affordable. Alex Allinson, who's also a GP, has represented Ramsey for the last 10 years, but isn't standing in this year's general election. Government's budget for healthcare has increased by more than £180 million over the last 5 years. Despite this, Dr. Allinson says private healthcare isn't the only option.
2: What I think is really important is that we don't, as some politicians have suggested, say the NHS is no longer affordable and we should move to a different model of insurance-based systems or private healthcare. The NHS will work. It has worked. It has done our nation a huge amount of good over the last 50 years.
1: Roads around the mountain course are closed ahead of today's racing. 4 races are due to take place on what will be the penultimate day of action at this year's Manx Grand Prix and Classic TT. The junior race is the first away. It's due to get underway at 10:15. A charity on the Isle of Man is looking forward to revamping 4 bars at the Gaiety Theatre. Established in 1978, the Friends of the Gaiety have been an essential part of keeping things running at the historic venue for nearly 50 years. A business case is currently being put together by the Department of Infrastructure, which will go towards funding several projects. Chair of the charity, Bill Smedley, says work needs to be done to the interior, adding they've got items from the old Isle of Man Bank building to be installed.
3: Back in 2019, when their branch closed, the original 1903 branch, they gave us their bank counter and screens and some back fittings, and we're going to use those in the Circle Bar. They're all made of mahogany. There is some mahogany left over from when the stage was redone, so that mahogany will become the bar countertops as well.
1: In international news, Andy Burnham's travelled to Ukraine, his first overseas trip since becoming UK Prime Minister. He's decided to reveal secret details which will enable the country to build its own long-range missiles. The UK government has told TikTok to remove videos showing people driving the wrong way on Britain's roads. It's after 7 people, including 2 police officers, died in a crash on the A66 at the weekend. And UEFA President Alexander Seferin has said he won't run against Gianni Infantino for the top job at FIFA, but has urged him to quit the role. Infantino is under pressure after his failed plan to sell stakes in the World Cup. Manx Radio News at 10:03, our next at 11 o'clock. In the meantime, keep up to date by following Manx Radio on social media or going to manxradio.com.

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1: Manx Radio News at 11 o'clock. Moramai, I'm Darren Timpson. A former Treasury Minister says there needs to be an emphasis on change in the health sector. Alex Ellenson, who's also a GP, believes some in the medical profession have been resistant to innovations. Having decided to not contest this year's general election, Dr. Ellenson is urging the next administration not to move away from NHS healthcare. He's keen to see the health service on the island move forward.
2: It is that emphasis, that courage and that commitment to affect change that needs to happen. And again, as a doctor, the medical profession has always been relatively conservative. Some of my consultant colleagues have resisted change. And without clear leadership, that has stifled some of the innovations that should have happened.
1: A sixth candidate has announced their intention to stand for Douglas South in September's general election. Alfie Duggan is the latest candidate to put his name forward. He says his priorities include the cost of living, housing, healthcare access, travel costs and making sure young people on the island can build a future here instead of moving away. Also standing in the constituency are Claire Christian, Dean Bolton, Arwood Hall, Livia Lenarduzzi and Sarah Maltby. And a new app has launched on the island that looks to change the way taxis operate by incorporating an Uber-style experience for customers. The app, One Island, also offers bus information, updates on the ferries and flights, and links to local news stories. Darren Barkley, one of its founders, said the idea came from seeing how fragmented digital life is on the island. He said the plan is for customers to book, track and pay for their taxi in a similar way to how Uber operates in the UK, while also providing an easy system for drivers.
3: We identified an opportunity there to modernise the local taxi service. And so we designed and developed a portal to allow for modern ride-sharing functionality that people might expect from Uber or Grab or similar services.
1: In international news now, Andy Burnham's travelled to Ukraine, his first overseas trip since becoming UK Prime Minister. He's decided to reveal secret details which will enable the country to build its own long-range missiles. UK ministers are being warned NHS dentistry will cease to exist unless it's better funded. Latest figures show at least 600 dental practices in England have left the NHS since 2017. And UEFA President Alexander Seferin says his credibility would suffer if he was in charge of FIFA. He's also confirmed he won't run against Gianni Infantino for the presidency of football's world governing body. Infantino is under pressure to step down following his failed plan to sell stakes in the World Cup. Manx Radio News at 3 minutes past 11, our next at 12 o'clock. 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
1: Manx Radio News at 12 o'clock. Fastamai, I'm Darren Timpson. Jonny Stewart won the Junior Manx Grand Prix this morning. The victory marks Stewart's third victory on the mountain course during the 2026 event. The three-lap junior race was declared after lap two due to a red flag. Organisers confirmed Liam Chalk came off on the last lap of the race and is reported to be conscious and talking with reported leg injuries. Elsewhere, the health sector needs to see change. That's from former Treasury Minister and GP Alex Allinson, who believes some in the medical profession have been resistant to innovations. Having decided to not contest this year's general election, Dr. Allinson is urging the next administration not to move away from NHS healthcare. He's keen to see the health service on the island move forward.
2: It is that emphasis, that courage and that commitment to effect change that needs to happen. And again, as a doctor, the medical profession has always been relatively conservative. Some of my consultant colleagues have resisted change. And without clear leadership, that has stifled some of the innovations that should have happened.
1: A charity on the Isle of Man is looking forward to revamping four bars at the Gaiety Theatre. Established in 1978, the Friends of the Gaiety have been an essential part of keeping things running at the historic venue for nearly 50 years. A business case is currently being put together by the Department of Infrastructure, which will go towards funding several projects. Chair of the charity, Bill Smedley, says work needs to be done to the interior, adding they've got items from the old Isle of Man bank building to be installed.
3: Back in 2019, when their branch closed, the original 1903 branch, they gave us their bank counter and screens and some back fittings, and we're going to use those in the Circle Bar. They're all made of mahogany. There is some mahogany left over from when the stage was redone, so that mahogany will become the bar counter tops as well.
1: In international news now, Russia has accused the UK of adding fuel to the fire by supplying Ukraine with secret blueprints so it can make its own long-range missiles. Moscow says the move will prevent a peaceful settlement process. Andy Burnham's in Kiev on his first overseas visit as UK Prime Minister. The Green Party says Reform UK's plans to prioritise British-born workers for social housing are blatantly racist and cruel. Nigel Farage also claimed he'd bump veterans and married couples with children to the front of the queue if he gets into number 10. And the UK government's being urged to plough more money into NHS dentistry. It says figures show 600 practices have stopped treating national health patients since 2017. Manx Radio News at 3 minutes past 12, our next at 1 o'clock. 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
1: Manx Radio News at 1 o'clock. Fastamai, I'm Darren Timpson. A former Treasury Minister says there needs to be an emphasis on change in the health sector. Alex Ellenson, who's also a GP, believes some in the medical profession have been resistant to innovations. Having decided to not contest this year's general election, Dr. Ellenson is urging the next administration not to move away from NHS healthcare. He's keen to see the health service on the island move forward.
2: It is that emphasis, that courage and that commitment to affect change that needs to happen. And again, as a doctor, the medical profession has always been relatively conservative. Some of my consultant colleagues have resisted change. And without clear leadership, that has stifled some of the innovations that should have happened.
1: Meanwhile, a sixth candidate has announced their intention to stand for Douglas South in September's general election. Alfie Duggan is the latest candidate to put his name forward. He says his priorities include the cost of living, housing, healthcare access, travel costs, and making sure young people on the island can build a future here instead of moving away. Also standing in the constituency are Claire Christian, Dean Bolton, Arwood Hall, Livia Leonarduzzi and Sarah Maltby. A new app has launched on the island that looks to change the way taxis operate by incorporating an Uber-style experience for customers. The app, One Island, also offers bus information, updates on the ferries and flights, and links to local news stories. Darren Barkley, one of its founders, said the idea came from seeing how fragmented digital life is on the island. He said the plan is for customers to book, track and pay for their taxi in a similar way to how Uber operates in the UK, while also providing an easy system for drivers.
3: We identified an opportunity there to modernise the local taxi service. And so we designed and developed a portal to allow for modern ride-sharing functionality that people might expect from Uber or Grab or similar services.
1: A consultation seeking views on whether proposed angling restrictions for Atlantic salmon should be introduced to support their conservation has closed. The species is classified as near threatened after a 23% global population decline between 2006 and 2020. It's a trend echoed by international bodies and consistent with Isle of Man monitoring, which shows continued local declines driven by multiple pressures, including human exploitation. The feedback collected from the consultation will help shape potential conservation measures. In sports, Johnny Stewart won the Junior Manx Grand Prix earlier today. The win marks Stewart's third victory on the mountain course during the 2026 event. Island rider Dan Zale came in second, with Emmy Wormald completing the podium. Racing around the TT course is currently underway with the Classic TT Historic Senior. And the Southern 100 winner this year has spoken openly about his experience of living with mental health challenges. Richard Eaglin says motorcycle racing provides a vital outlet and helps him remain positive and focused on the future. He has also praised the support of friends, family and the close-knit racing community. Richard hopes that sharing his story will encourage others, particularly men, to speak more openly about their mental health.
4: Because I am outwardly bubbly and open, and I've got some amazing friends, Beth, incredible friends, but they don't quite believe it, because when you talk and when you're out, whatever, they go, he hasn't got a care in the world. I'm trying to do what I can, stay positive. The biggest thing in my life is obviously my bike racing and my friends and looking to the future.
1: In international news, Andy Burnham's praised the sheer strength of the Ukrainian people as he makes his first overseas trip as UK Prime Minister. He's in Kyiv, where he'll approve the sharing of blueprints for British components so Ukraine can build long-range missiles. UK ministers have urged TikTok to remove wrong-way driving videos after a crash that left two police officers and five others dead. Meanwhile, hundreds of thousands of pounds have been donated to help the families of the two PCs who died near Middlesbrough on Saturday. Reform UK says if it wins the next election, it will prioritise British-born young workers for social housing. The homeless charity Shelter says the move would be a blatant distraction from the real cause of homelessness. And two of the Premier League's new managers will put their friendship aside as Fulham and Chelsea get their seasons underway tonight. Fulham boss Alvaro Arbeloa and Chelsea's Xabi Alonso were teammates at Real Madrid, Liverpool and Spain during their playing careers. They also spent time in charge of Real last season. Manx Radio News at 5 minutes past one, hour next at 2 o'clock. In the meantime, keep up to date by following Manx Radio on social media or go to manxradio.com.
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1: Manx Radio News at 2 o'clock. Fastamai, I'm Darren Timpson. John McGuinness has won the Classic TT Historic Senior Race this afternoon. It was a commanding win by the 54-year-old, who beat second place Sean Anderson by over 26 seconds. Mike Brown then completed the podium as he finished in third. McGuinness is the second winner of the day so far after Johnny Stewart won the Manx Grand Prix Junior race earlier today. Meanwhile, road restrictions in place throughout Manx Grand Prix will continue for the rest of the week as scheduled, the police have said. Racing for MGP and Classic TT will conclude on Tuesday with a condensed race schedule brought in ahead of forecast rain later in the week. Despite this, the constabulary is advising that cycling will remain prohibited on the mountain road until Monday, the 31st of August, as planned. Temporary speed restrictions will also remain in place around the course. And a charity on the Isle of Man is looking forward to revamping four bars at the Gaiety Theatre. Established in 1978, the Friends of the Gaiety have been an essential part of keeping things running at the historic venue for nearly 50 years. A business case is currently being put together by the Department of Infrastructure, which will go towards funding several projects. Chair of the charity, Bill Smedley, says work needs to be done to the interior, adding they've got items from the old Isle of Man Bank building to be installed.
2: Back in 2019, when their branch closed, the original 1903 branch, they gave us their bank counter and screens and some back fittings, and we're going to use those in the Circle Bar. They're all made of mahogany. There is some mahogany left over from when the stage was redone, so that mahogany will become the bar counter tops as well.
1: In international news now, the UK Prime Minister has compared Ukraine's fight against Russia to Britain's war against Nazi Germany, as he's pledged to continue support for Kyiv. Andy Burnham's handing over the blueprints to make long-range missiles during his first overseas trip there. Marking Ukraine's Independence Day, he called the country a light in the world.
3: Fiercely brave, fiercely independent, fiercely defending the values that we hold dear. Your resilience, the sheer strength of the Ukrainian people is truly awesome. You inspire us every single day.
1: Moscow says Britain's actions are extremely negative. And Cleveland police have arrested 9 men and 3 women as they investigate what's happened before a crash on Teesside, which killed 7 people. 2 officers were among those who died on Saturday morning when their patrol car was hit by a Volkswagen Passat travelling in the wrong direction on the A66. Manx Radio News at 3 minutes past 2, our next at 3 o'clock. 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
1: Manx Radio News at 3 o'clock. Fastamai, I'm Darren Timpson. An outgoing MHK is urging politicians to avoid labelling NHS healthcare as no longer affordable. Alex Allenson, who's also a GP, has represented Ramsay for the last 10 years, but isn't standing in this year's general election. Government's budget for healthcare has increased by more than £180 million over the last 5 years. Despite this, Dr. Allenson says private healthcare isn't the only option.
2: What I think is really important is that we don't, as some politicians have suggested, say the NHS is no longer affordable and we should move to a different model of insurance-based systems or private healthcare. The NHS will work. It has worked. It has done our nation a huge amount of good over the last 50 years.
1: A new app has launched on the island that looks to change the way taxis operate by incorporating an Uber-style experience for customers. The app, One Island, also offers bus information, updates on the ferries and flights, and links to local news stories. Darren Barkley, one of its founders, said the idea came from seeing how fragmented digital life is on the island. He said the plan is for customers to book, track and pay for their taxi in a similar way to how Uber operates in the UK, while also providing an easy system for drivers.
3: We identified an opportunity there to modernize the local taxi service. And so we designed and developed a portal to allow for modern ride-sharing functionality that people might expect from Uber or Grab or similar services.
1: I love this feeling. That's from John McGuinness, who won the Classic TT Historic Senior Race this afternoon. It was a commanding win by the 54-year-old, who beat second-place Sean Anderson by over 26 seconds. McGuinness spoke to Manx Radio Motorsports after the race.
4: Right, we're flying, yeah. She was bounced off the limiter in top. We sort of needed another tooth off the back. She was.
5: Was that coming through here on the second lap? Yeah. You could hear it hitting the top, yeah.
4: Right, she was here the second innings and down Bray. I had to roll it out a little bit and then go up the man, and she was pulling and pulling. It was lovely. But then I got a bit too much free play in the clutch. I was panicking a little bit. I was doing a bit of adjusting myself, you know, a bit of on the road adjustments, but beautiful conditions out there, a few fans out there. I've got to say, everybody cheered me around on that last lap. Really, really, if you're listening, much, much appreciated. I want to take my hand off and wave, but you know what it's like, you've got to get to the end. But
1: in international news, 12 people have been arrested as police investigate what they call criminal activity linked to the A66 crash on Teesside, which killed 7 people, including 2 officers. 9 men and 3 women, aged between 19 and 61, are being questioned on suspicion of offences, including possession of a firearm. And the number of dentists in England offering NHS services has fallen by nearly 10% since 2017. The UK government insists it's changing dental contracts. 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
1: Manx Radio News at 4 o'clock. Fastamai, I'm Darren Timpson. Jonny Stewart has won the Senior Manx Grand Prix. It means the Scotsman is the first rider ever to win all four MGP races in a single event after he claimed victory in the Junior, Supersport and Sports Bike races. Stewart won the race by more than 35 seconds. Eddie Warmold finished in second, with Graham McAleese in third. Roads around the mountain course have begun to reopen. Her impact on the Isle of Man netball was huge. That's one of the tributes paid to former Ireland school teacher and netball coach Sue Wright following her death. Known to her students as Mrs. Messenger, Sue was a teacher at Castle Rushen High School for over two decades. Isle of Man netball participation director Fiona Kemp says she had a huge impact on the sport here.
2: She was driving girls to netball and back so that they could play if they maybe didn't have parents that knew the sport or were involved in the sport. And the impact that she had on netball is still to this day. It's still ongoing because people are getting involved because she set that example.
1: And a charity on the Isle of Man is looking forward to revamping four bars at the Gaiety Theatre. Established in 1978, the Friends of the Gaiety have been an essential part of keeping things running at the historic venue for nearly 50 years. A business case is currently being put together by the Department of Infrastructure, which will go towards funding several projects. Chair of the charity, Bill Smedley, says work needs to be done to the interior, adding they've got items from the old Isle of Man bank building to be installed.
3: Back in 2019, when their branch closed, the original 1903 branch, they gave us their bank counter and screens and some back fittings, and we're going to use those in the Circle Bar. They're all made of mahogany. There is some mahogany left over from when the stage was redone, so that mahogany will become the bar counter tops as well.
1: In international news now, police have made 12 arrests as part of an investigation in what they call criminality before a crash on Teesside, which killed seven people, including two officers. A VW travelling on the wrong side of the A66 hit a patrol car. Four of its occupants who died had police convictions. Detectives says there's no evidence it was filmed for TikTok. Andy Burnham was asked in Ukraine about Saturday morning's collision.
4: Anybody who glorifies dangerous driving is doing something that is truly reprehensible and unacceptable. In time, we will come to all of the issues involved here, but at this moment in time, it's right for the investigation to take its course.
1: And Brydon Carse has been withdrawn from England's squad for the second test against Pakistan. It's after the cricket's regulator opened an investigation into reports he was handcuffed in Derby on Saturday night. Manx Radio News at 4:03, our next at 5 o'clock. In the meantime, keep up to date by following Manx Radio on social media or go to manxradio.com.

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1: Manx Radio News at 5 o'clock. Fastamai and Darren Simpson. Johnny Stewart says winning the Senior Manx Grand Prix was special. It means the Scotsman is the first rider ever to win all four MGP races after he claimed victory in the Junior, Supersport and Sport Bike events. Stewart won the race by more than 35 seconds earlier today. He spoke to Manx Radio Motorsport after the race.
2: We were having a bit of a nightmare last week. We're just getting parts and stuff and it just didn't feel like anything was going right. And then come here, it's what a result. It was great. I just push away at the start, get steady and just sit comfortable and just manage the gap, just try and keep it consistent. Yeah, I've been saying it all week, keep it consistent. Yeah.
1: Meanwhile, roads around the Snaefell mountain course are now open. They're due to shut again in just under an hour at 6 p.m. It's ahead of the Junior 600 Classic TT race that's due to start at 6:30 p.m. Elsewhere, a former Treasury Minister says there needs to be an emphasis on change in the health sector. Alex Allenson, who's also a GP, believes some in the medical profession have been resistant to innovations. Having decided not to contest this year's general election, Dr. Allenson is urging the next administration not to move away from NHS healthcare. He's keen to see the health service on the island move forward.
3: It is that emphasis, that courage and that commitment to affect change that needs to happen. And again, as a doctor, the medical profession has always been relatively conservative. Some of my consultant colleagues have resisted change. And without clear leadership, that has stifled some of the innovations that should have happened.
1: And a new app has launched on the island that looks to change the way taxis operate by incorporating an Uber-style experience for customers. The app, One Island, also offers bus information, updates on the ferries and flights, and links to local news stories. Darren Barkley, one of its founders, said the idea came from seeing how fragmented digital life is on the island. He said the plan is for customers to book, track and pay for their taxi in a similar way to how Uber operates in the UK, while also providing an easy system for drivers.
4: We identified an opportunity there to modernize the local taxi service. And so we designed and developed a portal to allow for modern ride-sharing functionality that people might expect from Uber or Grab or similar services.
1: In international news now, 4 of 5 people killed in a car driven the wrong way down the A66 on Teesside had police convictions. 2 police officers also died on Teesside on Saturday when the VW hit their patrol car, with more than £500,000 now raised for their families. 9 men and 3 women, aged between 19 and 61, have been arrested on suspicion of several offences. World snooker champion Graham Dott's been found guilty of historical child sex abuse. The offences concern a boy and girl in Glasgow and date back to the 1990s and 2000s. Andy Burnham's responded to Russia's claims Britain's adding fuel to the flames by asking who started the fire. Moscow is critical of the UK's latest support for Ukraine, which involves helping them build their own missiles. And in sport, 2 of the Premier League's new managers will put their friendship aside as Fulham and Chelsea get their seasons underway tonight. Fulham boss Alvaro Arbeloa and Chelsea's Xabi Alonso were teammates at Real Madrid, Liverpool and Spain during their playing careers. They also both spent time in charge of Real last season. Despite their close relationship, Alonso is ready to be ruthless.
5: No friends, no past. It's just the 90 minutes that we are playing, fighting for each club.
1: That fixture gets underway at 8 p.m. Manx Radio News at 5:04. 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

Gene McFadden and John Whitehead from Philadelphia, Pennsylvania. It ain't no stopping us now. The Shadow has put away that tennis racket. And Wonderful Land, and that's Johnny H. Jazz, big hit in 1987 for Clark Datchler and Calvin Hayes. And it was sad to hear about the recent death of Calvin Hayes. Calvin Hayes, the son of Mickey Most, the big producer in the 1960s and in the 1970s. And Calvin hadn't been with Johnny H. Jazz for quite a while, but he'd been living in Spokane in Washington, teaching music. Sad to hear about him. No longer with us. He just collapsed at his home in Spokane in Washington and died at the age of 63 last month. Calvin Hayes on Manx Radio Gold, and his pal Clark Datchler, and Shattered Dreams. Where is the

0: from the album Friends, Shalimar. There it is. And one third of Shalimar hits 71 years of age today. Jeffrey Glenn Daniel, born on this date in 1955 in Los Angeles, California. Jeffrey Daniel, as well as being part of Shalimar, he also was a judge on Nigerian Idol. Should they have such a thing as Nigerian Idol? And he was a judge on it for three seasons, for three series. Well done to him. Still going strong today, 71 years of age. Great dancer and the first person really ever to do the moonwalk on television. Did it on Top of the Pops years and years ago. I think Michael Jackson looked at it and thought, oh, I could do that. And Daniel Powter before that and Bad Day.
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In 1977, Jean-Michel Jarre had a big hit with that right around the world. Oxygen, it was called. Oxygen 4, part 4. There were about 17 parts to it. Anyway, happy birthday to him. Jean-Michel Jarre hit 78 years of age today, born in Lyon in France. On this date in 1948, a French composer, performer, record producer, and a pioneer from the 1970s of electronic, ambient, and new age genres, and known for organising huge outdoor spectacles featuring his music, big laser displays, large projections, and fireworks at the pyramids of Giza in the deserts of Africa and America. In fact, anyway, if you've got a few million pounds, I'm sure he'd show up. Happy birthday, Jean-Michel Jarre. And 78 today, that's Oxygen. Ahead of that, the Stones and Little Red Rooster. To date, they only have a blues number one in Britain. Now, if you're driving around and you're dodging what's happening with MGP and Classic TT, you'll know there are temporary lights on Lake Road between the railway station and Tesco for work on a new pedestrian crossing. I'm guessing that's going to be where that new swish lot of flats are going to be. In Baldwin, West Baldwin, temporary lights on West Baldwin Road at Ingerbreck for water main work. And at East Baldwin, temporary lights on the East Baldwin Road at the Scholard Road Junction, 24 hours a day for drainage work.

0: summertime at last.
1: Jerry Keller, let's make the most of it, shall we? Here comes summer. This is Manx Radio Gold with the greatest hits on earth, and Des Dyer on the drums and vocals with Jigsaw from Rugby in Warwickshire. And sky high in the weather for the Isle of Man and Hampshire Dew. It's going to be cloudier after dark. It's been a lovely day so far, hasn't it? Cloudy through the night as well, down to 15 Celsius. Tomorrow, Tuesday, Jemert, dry with sunny intervals in the moderate to fresh east wind, top temperature 20 degrees, and a chance of rain after dark. Overnight, minimum 16 degrees. Wednesday, Ukraine, a cloudy start, then rain during the morning, and the afternoon on a fresh easterly, then dry with sunny intervals later, and up to 20 Celsius. Sunset tonight is at 29 minutes past 8. The late high tide is a quarter past 10. Sunrise in the morning at 11 minutes past 6.
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Coldplay on Max Radio Gold and fix you ahead of that. Richard Thompson, I feel so good. I'm going to break somebody's heart tonight. Not literally. And ahead of that, it was Madness and the old Labby Siffre song, It Must Be Love. On the breakfast show this morning, gave away a pair of tickets for this show called Carry On Up Prospect Hill. It's a pre-election charity music show on for two nights, a week on Thursday and Friday, 3rd and 4th of September at the Gaiety Theatre. All your favourite tunes, just slightly altered with some fantastic singers and two great nights of music raising money for hospice, also Forget-Me-Not, Nassim's Max Brain Tumour Charity and the Max National Heritage as well. This morning's clue was, we're all going on a Keys House holiday. These are the kind of altered lyrics. We're all going on a Keys House holiday. No more sittings for some months or more. Next elections after Keys House holiday, lots of worries and then some more. Can you tell me the song that kind of is mimicking the original song? The new song's called Tim Walt Holiday, hint, hint. We're all going on a Keys House holiday, no more sittings for some months and more. Next election's after the Keys House holiday, lots of worries and then some more. 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Get it right and you could be in for a pair of tickets for Carry On Up Prospect Hill, and tell me whether you want Thursday the 3rd or Friday the 4th.

0: First of May, thanks for dropping by for the drive at 5. This is Andy and Madonna with La Isla Bonita and the Hollies and Stay, their version of the Maurice Williams and the Zodiacs hit in 1960. They took it into the top 10 in Britain in 1963, Christmas time 1963. And the sad news is the Hollies have announced that they're ending their touring career. They've been touring for 63 years. I'm not joking, 63 years. The news was confirmed in a statement when they said that the guitarist Tony Hicks was stepping away from touring for health reasons, and in solidarity, Bobby Elliott, the drummer, said, well, if you are, I am as well. After more than six decades, they've toured here, there and everywhere. Alan Clark and Graham Nash formed the Hollies in 1962. They were joined by Tony Hicks and then Bobby Elliott. Wow, the Hollies, no more. Can you imagine that? And that's it from Andy. Got to get out of here and make way for more of the greatest hits on earth. Have a fantastic Monday. I'll catch you tomorrow night at 5.
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1: Manx Radio News at 6 o'clock. First of May, I'm Darren Simpson. Roads around the Snaefell Mountain course are now closed. The Junior 600 Classic TT race is due to start in just under 30 minutes' time. It's the penultimate event of 2026. Earlier today, Jonny Stewart made Grand Prix history. He became the first rider ever to win all four MGP races in a single event after winning the senior race. Stewart also claimed victories in the junior, supersport and sport bike classes over the past few days. He spoke to Manx Radio Motorsport after the race.
2: We were having a bit of a nightmare last week. We're just getting parts and stuff, and it just didn't feel like anything was going right. And then come here, it's what a result. It's great. I just push away at the start, get steady and just sit comfortable and just manage a gap. Just try and keep it consistent, yeah. I've been saying it all week, keep it consistent, yeah.
1: And a charity on the Isle of Man is looking forward to revamping four bars at the Gaiety Theatre. Established in 1978, the Friends of the Gaiety have been an essential part of keeping things running at the historic venue for nearly 50 years. A business case is currently being put together by the Department of Infrastructure, which will go towards funding several projects. Chair of the charity, Bill Smedley, says work needs to be done to the interior, adding they've got items from the old Isle of Man bank building to be installed.
3: Back in 2019, when their branch closed, the original 1903 branch, they gave us their bank counter and screens and some back fittings, and we're going to use those in the Circle Bar. They're all made of mahogany. There is some mahogany left over from when the stage was redone, so that mahogany will become the bar counter tops as well.
1: In international news, a Russian government official accused Britain of adding fuel to the fire, prompting this response from Andy Burnham.
4: Who started the fire? That's the question, isn't it? Ukraine did not do that. Russia began this illegal invasion, and that is absolutely clear, and they could stop it at any given time. Britain will never be a fair-weather friend. People would expect me to be out here showing our unflinching support.
1: He's in Kyiv on his first foreign trip as UK Prime Minister. The Kremlin's criticisms are in response to the UK handing Ukraine the blueprint for long-range missiles. UK police investigating a crash on the A66 on Teesside say five young men who died may have had links to organised crime. Two officers were also killed. 12 people have been arrested. Detectives say there's no evidence anything was being filmed for TikTok. And England cricketer Brydon Carse has been dropped from the test squad while an investigation's carried out. It's claimed he was handcuffed outside a nightclub in Derby on Saturday night. Manx Radio News at 3 minutes past six, our next at 11 o'clock. In the meantime, keep up to date by following Manx Radio on social media or go to manxradio.com.

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1: From the Sky News Centre at 7, police have made 12 arrests as part of an investigation into what they call criminality before a crash on Teesside, which killed 7 people, including 2 officers. A VW travelling on the wrong side of the A66 hit a patrol car. 4 of the Passat's occupants who died had police convictions. Detectives say there's no evidence it was filmed for TikTok. Andy Burnham was asked about it.
2: Anybody who glorifies dangerous driving is doing something that is truly reprehensible and unacceptable. In time, we will come to all of the issues involved here, but at this moment in time, it's right for the investigation to take its course.
1: Meanwhile, the Prime Minister is promising to keep up the pressure on Russia during his first official visit to Ukraine. The UK is handing Kyiv classified blueprints to help it develop long-range missiles, prompting Moscow to accuse Britain of adding fuel to the flames. Our international affairs editor, Dominic Waghorn, says the PM's visit is hugely symbolic.
3: He had no doubt really about his support and his belief in the cause to help Ukraine defend itself against this unprovoked act of aggression by Russia that it's been fighting now for years. And the fact that he's chosen Ukraine as the first place for him to go, the fact that he's chosen Independence Day, it's sort of laden with symbolism.
1: Former world snooker champion Graham Dott's been found guilty of sexually abusing 2 children of primary school age in the 1990s and 2000s. Police Scotland have described him as a dangerous individual and praised the bravery of victims in coming forward. The US says it sanctioned nearly 60 Iran-linked entities across nuclear, missile, cyber and oil networks. Treasury Secretary Scott Bessent says they expect other countries to take similar actions to isolate Iran. At least 600 dental practices have left the NHS since 2017 in England. The Nuffield Trust says ministers need to make the work more attractive. And some rail passengers have been warned to expect longer journeys this week because of track issues caused by the recent high temperatures. Network Rail says it's introducing amended timetables in some areas. That's the latest. I'm Faye Rowlands.

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1: From the Sky News Centre at 8, 12 people have been arrested by police investigating the lead-up to a crash on Teesside, which killed 7 people, including 2 officers. Allegations include organised crime links. BC's Tom Clough and Matthew Blades died when their patrol car was hit by a Volkswagen being driven the wrong way on the A66. Cleveland Police Federation Chair Lauren Somerville says their families are her focus.
2: Understandably, their worlds have absolutely fallen apart. It's so hard to describe how this grief feels and how it will feel. Policing is so unique.
1: Detectives don't think the crash was filmed for TikTok. Former world snooker champion Graham Dott's been found guilty of historical child sex abuse. The offences concern a boy and girl in Glasgow and date back to the 1990s and 2000s. Following the verdict, Detective Inspector Gary Smiley from Police Scotland described Dott as a dangerous individual.
3: I hope this conviction provides some measure of comfort to those impacted by his crimes. His conviction is as a direct result of their strength in coming forward and providing information which assisted our inquiries.
1: Andy Burnham's announced more support for Ukraine to build its own long-range missiles using British and French tech. The Prime Minister has reiterated the UK's commitment in Kyiv. Reform UK's Deputy Leader Richard Tice says he doesn't think it's wrong to promote marriage as he defended a policy announcement. The party says it had prioritised British-born married couples with children and veterans for social housing if it got into power. The West London derby between Fulham and Chelsea is just getting underway in the Premier League. New boss Alvaro Arbeloa's taking charge of the home side for the first time at Craven Cottage. Xavi Alonso leads Chelsea in his first match. And capybaras and penguins are among 10,000 animals put on the scales at London Zoo. It's part of an annual weigh-in. That's the latest. I'm Faye Rowlands.

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1: From the Sky News Centre at 9, police investigating a crash on the wrong side of the A66 on Teesside say five young men who died may have had links to organised crime. Their VW hit a patrol car, also killing two officers. 12 people have now been arrested over alleged criminal activity in the hours beforehand. Detectives say there's no evidence anything was being filmed for TikTok. Police commentator Graham Wetton says that update's important.
2: There's been a lot of posts I've seen on social media linking some of the occupants of the Passat to previous incidents where they've posted videos. For many, it's a natural assumption to think that this was the same sort of thing again, but clearly Cleveland police have identified there was criminal activity taking place. There was more than one vehicle involved, and that's why they've put that very important clarification out now.
1: Police have described former world snooker champion Graham Dott as a dangerous individual following his conviction for historical child sex abuse. The allegations spanned the 1990s and 2000s. Russia has accused Britain of adding fuel to the fire by sharing a blueprint with Ukraine to help it develop long-range missiles. The Prime Minister has responded, asking who started the fire. We're told Donald Trump's been phoning world leaders to persuade them to cut economic ties with Iran. Treasury Secretary Scott Bessent says new US sanctions aim to block all potential sources of Tehran's revenue. Chelsea are leading Fulham at halftime in the Premier League's West London derby. Guy Swindles is at Craven Cottage.
3: Fulham 1, Chelsea 2, thoroughly entertaining first 45 minutes. Chelsea taking the lead after just 31 seconds when João Pedro tucked home. Fulham deservedly equalised through Josh King, although keeper Sanchez should have done better, before two new signings set up the Chelsea second goal, Lacroix passing to Morgan Rogers to tuck home. Fulham 1, Chelsea 2.
1: Former Race Across the World contestant Jo Gardner has died from cancer at the age of 61. It's just over a year since her son and co-star Sam was killed in a car crash. That's the latest. I'm Faye Rowlands.

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1: From the Sky News Centre at 10, nine men and three women have been arrested, including on suspicion of organised crime involvement, following Saturday's crash on Teesside, which killed seven people. Five were in a VW being driven on the wrong side of the road, and four had previous convictions. Two police officers also died. Detectives say there's no evidence anything was being filmed for TikTok. Mourners have been laying flowers near the scene on the A66.
2: Absolutely devastated. Can't believe that something like this has happened. The town's in shock.
1: Officers have described former world snooker champion Graham Dott as a dangerous individual after he was convicted of historical child sex abuse. The offences involving a boy and girl in Glasgow date back to the 1990s and 2000s. Russia has accused Britain of adding fuel to the fire by helping Ukraine develop long-range missiles. Prime Minister Andy Burnham has hit back at Moscow, asking who started the fire. A man's been charged with murder after a woman died in a house fire in West London. Eight others were injured following the blaze in Hounslow last Wednesday. One remains in a life-threatening condition. Powell Culpa, who's 34, is due in court tomorrow. Donald Trump has reportedly been calling world leaders to urge them to cut economic ties with Iran. Washington's imposed new sanctions aimed at blocking potential sources of revenue for Tehran. Chelsea beat Fulham 3-2 in the Premier League's West London derby. Guy Swindles reports.
3: Thoroughly entertaining match starting in the 31st second when Chelsea took the lead. Equalised Fulham deservedly through Josh King. Before on his debut, England's Morgan Rogers tucked home for Chelsea to make it 2-1. Cole Palmer added to that just after the break, and despite a Gonzalo Garcia goal on his debut, it finished Fulham 2, Chelsea 3.
1: Former Race Across the World contestant Joe Gardner has died from cancer at the age of 61. That's the latest. I'm Faye Rowlands. From a treasured
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1: From the Sky News Centre at 11, police have made 12 arrests as part of an investigation into what they call criminality before a crash on Teesside, which killed 7 people, including 2 officers. A VW travelling on the wrong side of the A66 hit a patrol car. 4 of the Passat's occupants who died had police convictions. Detectives say there's no evidence it was filmed for TikTok. Andy Burnham was asked about it.
2: Anybody who glorifies dangerous driving is doing something that is truly reprehensible and unacceptable. In time, we will come to all of the issues involved here, but at this moment in time, it's right for the investigation to take its course.
1: A share of nearly £10 billion has been allocated to councils and housing associations in England to build affordable homes. Most will be for social rent, and more than £2 billion going to mayoral areas outside London. Faye Rowlands reports.
3: The cash is the first wave of funding from a £39 billion programme launched under Sir Keir Starmer last year. His successor, Andy Burnham's, made ending homelessness and tackling housing shortages a priority of his government. He says councils built the country out of a housing crisis once before and, backed and trusted, they'll do it again. Charity Shelter says local authorities have been stuck on the sidelines for too long.
1: A man's been charged with murder after a woman died in a house fire in West London. 8 others were injured following the blaze in Hounslow last Wednesday. Former world snooker champion Graham Dalt's been found guilty of sexually abusing 2 children of primary school age in the 90s and 2000s. Police Scotland have described him as a dangerous individual. At least 600 dental practices have left the NHS since 2017 in England. The Nuffield Trust says ministers need to make the work more attractive. And Chelsea have beaten Fulham 3-2 in the Premier League's West London derby. Cole Palmer got the winner and was involved in setting up the other goals. João Pedro scored in the first minute. That's the latest. I'm Faye De Silva.

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But I wanna know for sure.

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1: From the Sky News Centre at midnight, 12 people have been arrested by police investigating the lead-up to a crash on Teesside, which killed 7 people, including 2 officers. Allegations include organised crime links. PCs Tom Clough and Matthew Blades died when their patrol car was hit by a Volkswagen being driven the wrong way on the A66. Cleveland Police Federation Chair Lauren Somerville says their families are her focus.
2: Understandably, their worlds of absolutely fallen apart. It's so hard to describe how this grief feels and how it will feel. Policing is so unique.
1: Detectives don't think the crash was filmed for TikTok. Police have described former world snooker champion Graham Dott as a dangerous individual following his conviction for historical child sex abuse. The allegations span the 90s and 2000s. Russia has accused Britain of adding fuel to the fire by helping Ukraine develop long-range missiles. Prime Minister Andy Burnham has hit back at Moscow, asking who started the fire. We're told Donald Trump's been phoning world leaders to persuade them to cut economic ties with Iran. Treasury Secretary Scott Bessent says new US sanctions aim to block all potential sources of Tehran's revenue. Chelsea have beaten Fulham 3-2 in the Premier League's West London derby. João Pedro scored in the first minute. Record signing Morgan Rodgers netted on his debut. Cole Palmer got the winner and was involved in setting up the other goals, including one for his great mate Rodgers.
3: Now, obviously not when you grow up, you know, you want to play, you want to do anything with one of your best friends, and especially playing football at the highest level. Feels surreal, so it's nice.
1: And some rail passengers are being warned to expect longer journeys this week because of track issues caused by the recent high temperatures. Network Rail says it's introducing amended timetables in some areas. That's the latest. I'm Faye De Silva.
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1: From the Sky News Centre at 1. Police investigating a crash on the wrong side of the A66 on Teesside say five young men who died may have had links to organised crime. Their VW hit a patrol car, also killing two officers. 12 people have been arrested over alleged criminal activity in the hours beforehand. Detectives say there's no evidence anything was being filmed for TikTok. Police commentator Graham Wetton says that update's important.
2: There's been a lot of posts I've seen on social media linking some of the occupants of the Passat to previous incidents where they've posted videos. For many, it's a natural assumption to think that this was the same sort of thing again, but clearly Cleveland police have identified there was criminal activity taking place. There was more than one vehicle involved, and that's why they've put that very important clarification out now.
1: A man's been charged with murder after a woman died in a house fire in West London. Eight others were injured following the blaze in Hounslow last Wednesday. Former world snooker champion Graham Dott's been found guilty of sexually abusing two children of primary school age in the 90s and 2000s. Police Scotland describe him as a dangerous individual. A share of nearly £10 billion has been allocated to councils and housing associations in England to build affordable homes. Most will be for social rent, and more than £2 billion going to mayoral areas outside London. If you're grabbing a coffee, you may be getting more or less caffeine in it than you realise. Which has looked at beverages sold at some major chains. At one, a medium cappuccino contains almost 3.5 times as much as the same drink at another outlet. Here's nutritionist Shefali Loth.
3: For most people, around 400 milligrams a day of caffeine is the safe recommended amount. If you're pregnant, that goes down to 200 milligrams, so half of the standard amount. And actually, a lot of the coffees that we looked